0: 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If you once find the right person, never let her go away.
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1: About to step in the ring and do what I gotta do. This right here is a physical contest. 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

And I touched your face, narcotic mindfulness, Mary Jane. 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
2: 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Also known as the Justified Ancients of Moon Moon.